On it, girl, back up on it, girl, choke on it, like a car on it, go hard on it.

understand, say me love can done. Feel your high school can never drop a ground. 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
1: Yes, Naya. Cool, Naya. Who am I? It's just a girl, them sugar. All right. Here, yeah, I know. Oh, na, na, na, na, na, na, na, na, na, na, na. Oh, na, na, na, na.
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2: Playing nothing but your requests. Always have, always will.

I was gay, I would think hip-hop hates me. Have you read the YouTube comments lately? Man, that's gay, gets dropped on the daily. We become so numb to what we're saying. A culture founded from oppression. Yeah, we don't have acceptance for them. Call each other behind the keys of a message board. A word rooted in hate, yet our genre still ignores it. Gay is synonymous with the lesser. It's the same hate that's caused wars from religion, gender to skin color, the complexion of your pigment. The same fight that led people to walk out and sit in. It's human rights for everybody. There is no difference. Live on and be yourself. When I was at church, they taught me something else. If you preach hate at the service, those words aren't anointed. That holy water that you soak in has been poisoned. When every poison, when every

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0: 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This one is a bombshell. Wayne Wonder said that.
1: 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I keep dancing for them kids, I'm in a bit them powder nothing. 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
1: Yes, Naya. Cool, Naya. Who am I? It's just a girl, them sugar. All right. Here, Anna. Oh, na, na, na, na, na, na, na, na, na, na, na. Oh, na, na, na, na, na.
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